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4: Yeah, what's going on, everybody? It is Ted Stryker. If you're looking for gambling advice, political commentary, or spiritual healing, this is not the show for you. But if you want awesome music and the top 20 songs in the nation played totally at random, welcome to my countdown show, Out of Order. Last week, Dirty Heads hit number one with One of Those Days. Will they be on top again today? You're going to find out. I've also got new music from Judah and the Lion, plus the incredible band Cage the Elephant will be stopping by as we kick it all off with the former number one, now at number six, Headlights from In Color is Out of Order.

Coming in at number 7 this weekend, going shopping from the Strokes on Out of Order. What's going on, everybody? It is Stryker. Besides the top 20 songs, I love to bring you the coolest new music like this next one from Landon Barker. This is the son of Blink-182 drummer Travis Barker. He's been grinding for years. He sings, he plays guitar. He's got some talent, and this is called If I Ever Talk to God. Landon Barker is a bonus on Out of Order.

0: There's a lot of talent in the Barker family. If I ever talk to God, that is Landon Barker, son of Travis. It's a bonus this week on Out of Order. And I got to tell you, as the host of this show, who has been playing Travis Barker for 30 years on the radio, to now play his son on the radio, it gives me the goosebumps. I can't help it. It does. Okay, my name is Ted Stryker. Thanks for listening. Coming up, I got music from Sublime. Speaking of Sublime, played his dad. Now I play his son. Weezer's coming up. I don't know who River's dad is. Say it ain't so. Plus, I'm going to play some Judah and the Lion. You are out of order.
1: You are out of order.
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That's a chart debut right there from Weezer. Their new song, We Might As Well Be Strangers, is number 17 on Out of Order, this countdown show. My name is Ted Stryker, and every weekend you can find me right here, same time, same place, counting down the top 20 songs totally at random. Next up, the fourth biggest song in the nation. It's called In My Room from Julia Wolf.

Look at Julia Wolf. She's got the fourth biggest song in the nation with In My Room on Out of Order. And it is Stryker ready for new music from Judah and the Lion. We love this band. Songs like Take It All Back, Suit and Jacket, Going to Mars. They've been guests on this show many times. This is the new tune. It's called Maybe the Best Is Now. It's Judah and the Lion as a bonus on Out of Order. Check it out.

0: Cobra and the Lion, let's go. They got a new album that drops in a couple of weeks. They also have a nationwide tour that starts in September. Maybe the Best Is Now, their brand new song on Out of Order. Not in the top 20 yet, but hopefully next weekend. All right, it is Stryker. We're going to take a break. On the way, I got music from Dominic Fike, Dexter and the Moonrocks, and Foo Fighters on Out of Order.
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actor, singer, rapper, model, father, record label exec, Dominic Fike. That dude can do it all. His song Baby Doll is number 16 on Out of Order. Thanks for listening, you guys. It is Stryker. These are the top 20 songs of the nation. I go from number 16 to number 5 from Dexter and the Moonrocks, Freaking Out. Ooh.

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1: Fool's Gold in at 13 this weekend from Buffalo Traffic Jam on Out of Order with me, Stryker, as I play you something from Foo Fighters. So their North American tour kicks off this week. They have a special show coming up with the LA Philharmonic at the Hollywood Bowl. This song is called Window. The latest from Foo Fighters is Out of Order.

0: Rock and Roll Hall of Famers, one of the greatest bands on the planet, Foo Fighters, and their song called Window. It's a bonus this week, not on the countdown yet. My show is out of order, and I'm your friend Stryker. After the break, I'll be catching up with two very talented brothers, Matt and Brad. The Schultz brothers from Cage the Elephant will join me next on Out of Order.
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0: There's Miles Smith. Hold Me in the Dark is number 18 on Out of Order, and our guests are ready to go. I am Stryker, joined now by an incredible band, Cage the Elephant. Matt and Brad Schulter here. Guys, your new song, Beaches in Tennessee, is awesome. Give us a little of the backstory. How long did it take for this thing to come together?
1: Well, Brad had written the riff. I don't know. Yeah, I feel like he showed it to me back when we were still touring, honestly. And then we got off tour last year and went directly into writing. And it was one of the early songs that happened. We like to do this thing that we call home run derby. So like I'll just pick up the mic, improv, and try to find compelling melodies, and the best melodies win. And really, it's about what happened, you know, several years ago. A lot of people know that I went through a mental health crisis, and we had put out a record that dealt a lot with that, but it was more so written while I was unwell. And this is the first time I've been in a really good place and been able to look back and directly kind of confront what happened and then move past it. It's not like we set out with this mission, but it was kind of like an unspoken thing for me, where it was reclaiming the ability to write about turbulent times in life, but in a somewhat lighthearted way, or what we do.
0: And this is it, Beaches in Tennessee from Cage the Elephant, number 8 on Out of Order, and more with the guys that are sitting right next to me, Matt and Brad.

0: That's your number 8 song this weekend. Beaches in Tennessee from Cage Elephant. Matt and Brad from the band are here. Guys, around this time last year, you were opening for Oasis. Unbelievable. What was that experience like?
1: I mean, it was a really special tour for us growing up. You partially learn how to write songs from the artists that you admire because you listen to their music so much and you hopefully pick up some tricks from them. And definitely, I remember Brad used to burn these playlist CDs.
2: Sorry, anyone who hated LimeWire.
1: Yeah. No, but he burned one for me, and one of the two songs were on it, Wonderwall and Champagne Supernova, and those stuck with us. And I mean, stuck with me. You know, Brad turned me on to them, but we were big fans growing up.
0: When you're touring with a band like that, obviously they're legends, but they've also got a reputation. Did you try to act super cool? Did you interact much with Liam and Noel?
2: They were actually super inviting and really nice to us.
1: Yeah.
2: Like, Noel would come in and just like be in the catering, just like eating, talking to everybody. So it was really cool.
1: Yeah, I mean, I don't want to blow their persona, but they're pretty cool guys, you know? And there was a big kind of like family atmosphere backstage.
0: It's always a good day when Matt and Brad from Cage Elephant stop by. This is a throwback. Guys, thank you so much for hanging out with me on Out of Order.

0: right, that's a new group out of the UK, Mother, and the song is called My Love, in at number 20 on Out of Order. It is Stryker talking very soft right now. Love songs and dedications. That's not what we're doing around here. But if you do have a question about the show, slide into my DMs anytime. Ted Stryker Instagram, at Ted Stryker. I love to connect. Still to come, I got music from Joyce Manor and Modest Mouse. Plus, do Dirty Heads still have the number one song in the nation? The answer is coming up soon on Out of Order.
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18 years ago, a couple of friends were hanging out at Disneyland and they decided, hey, we're going to form a band together. And that's how Joyce Manor got started. I used to go to this bar, number 14 on Out of Order. And I'm Stryker. Thank you for making my Mixed Up Countdown show part of your weekend. Next up, in at number 10, from Modest Mouse, Picking Dragons Pockets.

Yum. Modest Mouse picking Dragon's Pockets, number 10 this week on Out of Order. And I'm Stryker. Next up, a cool band from Boston, Slothrust. You may have heard us play them on the show in the past. They have a heavy, but like very catchy sound. The new album drops in September. This is called Ring the Bell. Slothrust is a bonus on Out of Order.

0: Well, there you go. Last week, one of those days, Dirty Heads was number one. Today, number three. So who took over the top spot? You're going to find out very soon. I've also got some tunes from Bad Omens and Death Cab for Cutie as Out of Order rolls on.
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2: 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Much has to put the coolest new music on your radar. 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This tune was inspired by a moment when this dude hit rock bottom and he reached out to a friend for help. It's called Last Call. Red Leather for the Stryker 420 on Out of Order.

0: to number 2. Come on now. Riptides from Death Cab for Cutie on Out of Order. There we go. Death Cab, It Is Stryker. If you missed it earlier, Dirty Heads no longer have the number 1 song of the nation. So, who scored this week's top tune? Stick around and find out.
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10: Out of order. 15.

landing at number 15 this week. No More Regrets from Almost Monday on Out of Order. They're from San Diego. I like those dudes. All right, it is Ted Stryker. Your new number one song is so close. It's just about there. First, though, in at number 11, Doors from Noah Kahan.

Noah Kahn fans have been wearing diapers to his shows so they don't have to leave their seats. Jeez Louise, come on now. No diapers. Get it together. Doors from Noah Kahn is in at number 11, and I'm Stryker. With that, I've played almost every song on our chart, played you the top 19. Also, Cage Elephant stopped by, your brand new number one. Here we go. It goes to Temper City. Shout out to the trio from L.A. Are you listening, Temper City? You did it. You got the number one song. Self-Aware takes the top spot on Out of Order.

0: Think about how crazy this is. That band, Temper City, pretty much brand new, self-aware. It's their debut single. It went viral before the band even played a show. And today it's the number one song of the nation on Out of Order. I'm not going to believe they're a real band until they come into the studio with me. Are they AI or are they real? I want to meet you, Temper City. Let's go. My name is Stryker, and that almost does it for me. I'm done with my conspiracy theory.
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0: 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I'm Ted Stryker here. Ted Stryker, our executive producer, is the great Corey Irwin. And we're going to be back next week, if they let us, with the top 20 songs in the nation. Until then, you have been out of order.
2: I got 1 minute left. Oh, now I got nothing left.

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1: Hey, it's Bex, and you already know what time it is. 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
1: Hey, it's Bex, and you already know what time it is. 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

It's the final countdown. Cue the music. Hey, it's Val from WRRV, and here we are, the final month of summer vacation. The kids are getting stir crazy. They might even be driving you nuts. This I can relate to. 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

Sorry I'm running late. They closed the lane on the Mid-Hudson Bridge. Again. It's like they wait until rush hour to do it. 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

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If you're traveling along the Newburgh Beacon Bridge, you should be all right. No major problems right now on the thruway. 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
8: It's a tough morning weather-wise. We've got some high-standing water in spots. Flooding definitely could be a factor with rain, again, heavy in some areas. On the Taconic northbound, still the stalled vehicle. It's going to slow up in LaGrange. This is by Knoxon Road. It's been pushed off to the shoulder, but seeing some traffic there. No major problems being reported if you're heading for the thruway in either direction. You should be all right. Little slow across the Mid-Hudson Bridge. Newburgh Beacon Bridge, not bad. 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
2: A stalled vehicle in LaGrange on the northbound Taconic by Noxon Road is being cleared away. We are seeing some slowdowns if you're traveling in Poughkeepsie. This is going to be on 376 northbound, approaching Walker Road, County Road 44. That is an accident on the shoulder. Everything looks good, though, heading across the Hudson River. We're really not seeing any problems on the Newburgh Beacon Bridge, Kingston-Rhinecliff Bridge, or along the Mid-Hudson Bridge. Even with the construction, you should be all right. And the thruway is decent. 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Audible makes traffic less of an annoyance and more of an opportunity for another chapter. 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

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It's the final countdown. Cue the music. Hey, it's Val from WRRV, and here we are, the final month of summer vacation. The kids are getting stir crazy. They might even be driving you nuts. 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
3: There is a crash with injuries if you're traveling along 9G in Poughkeepsie. This is going to be southbound 9G between Fulton Street and Spring Street. Expect some heavy delays there as you travel that stretch. Also in Poughkeepsie on Route 376 northbound into Walker Road, County Road 44, that is a crash. It is going to be on the shoulder. The Ulster County Fair, that starts August 4th tomorrow and goes till August 9th. So watch out for delays as you travel through New Paltz. 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

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If your commute includes a road with an 8 or a 9 in it, chances are you're currently stuck in traffic. 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

That was Somber with 12 to 12 on 92.7, 96.9 WRV. Hey, it's Allison. Welcome in on this Monday. I hope that you had a really great weekend here in the Hudson Valley. Excited to share with you the new music that you'll be hearing this hour from Modest Mouse, Miles Smith, and then I'll let the rest be a surprise. You know this one, Bittersweet Symphony.

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such a cutie. I also love his vibes. Miles Smith, Hold Me in the Dark. It's a new song from him on 92.7, 96.9 WRV. Plus, he's a Gemini. So we're basically like twins because I'm one too. So there's going to be this boxing champ that everybody knows. He's super famous and he's coming to the Hudson Valley to a gym. If you want to see if you can meet him. Yeah, all the info is on the WRV app as I bring you Red Hot Chili Peppers now.

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Well, this is one of my favorite fruit. I literally eat it every single day, even in the winter. Watermelon. It is National Watermelon Day. Let me put you onto something, okay? Of course, we could go to what? ShopRite, Hannaford, Stop and Shop. Adams has the best watermelon. I don't know why or how, but I'm putting you onto this. You are so welcome. It's Marcy Playground.

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Wait, I'm so excited to help you qualify to win on 92.7, 96.9 WRV. Yeah, a pair of general admission tickets to go to the Ulster County Fair in New Paltz. It starts tomorrow and it goes all the way through the 9th. So this is going to be coming up in the 2 o'clock hour for you. But right now is Green Day.

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So if this is something that you're thinking about, you can check it out on the WRV app right now. Is Beastie Boys.

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Hey, it's Allison on 92.7, 96.9 WRV. But what about going to an event at the drive-in movie theaters? A free one. I'm going to tell you all about it in about 7 minutes or so. Right now is Ed Chill.

the Hudson Valley's alternative on 92.7, 96.9 WRV. So the drive-in movie theaters, it's super nostalgic. I love going there. It's a perfect thing to do on a summer night. But what about going to an event at a drive-in movie theater? So there's one in Orange County that's actually going to have a flea market there with free admission. You can check it out on the WRV app as we bring you our friend. She's your friend too, Julia Wolf. She performed for WRV sessions, and we love her for that.

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Lindsay's filling you in on 92.7, 96.9 WRV. Yes, it's fair season here in the Hudson Valley. And you know what? I'm going to help you qualify to win a pair of general admission tickets to go to the Ulster County Fair in New Paltz. It starts tomorrow and it goes through August 9th. This is coming your way in the 2 o'clock hour. So don't go anywhere. Just hang out with me. New music now from Weezer featuring Wednesday. We might as well be strangers. So take a listen.

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I love that 96 minutes of commercial free music is coming up for you in the 12 o'clock hour. Yeah, it actually happens four times a day. So 9 a.m., 12 noon, 5, and 10 o'clock at night. And it's brought to you by Mohonk Preserve. Here's Cage the Elephant with one of their new songs, Beaches in Tennessee.

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It's Allison, and I'm really excited for all the throwback songs that we have for you this hour. Some of them I do want to keep a secret because I want you to be surprised, but something that I'm really looking forward to is Sugar Ray. They're one of my favorite 90s 2000s groups. We will also have Eve 6, and now is Third Eye Blind.

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Yes, that was Sugar Ray. I loved watching them perform at Bethel Woods last summer. It's Allison on 92.7, 96.9 WRV. I've always had a crush on Mark McGrath. I still do. He even performed the song Randomly Pony. You know that song. And we were like, whoa, we're sweating over here. Love Mark McGrath. You were here for the throwback at 12.

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Here's to the Nights, one of my favorite throwbacks for the Throwback at 12 on 92.7, 96.9 WRV. The Donnas are taking over now. Take It Off, that's the name of the song. But if you want to take it off, do you.

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Coming up in the 2 o'clock hour, I'm going to help you qualify to win, as you deserve, a pair of general admission tickets to go have fun at the Ulster County Fair in New Paltz, which starts tomorrow, goes all the way through August 9th. In the 2 o'clock hour, I'm going to give you that code, but we're here for the throwback at 12, okay, in the present moment with Sum 41.

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It's brought to you by Mohonk Preserve, where you can explore thousands of acres of trails, climbing, biking, and breathtaking views while supporting local conservation efforts. 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And we're going to keep the music moving now with the throwback at 12.

Wait a second. I love that this was discovered here in the Hudson Valley. Hey, it's Allison on 92.7, 96.9 WRV, a magical waterfall. And a lot of people will be like, oh, yeah, we knew about that. And other people are like, where is that again? I'll tell you after Dexter and the Moon Rocks and Joyce Manor. Ooh.

That was Joyce Manor. I used to go to this bar on 92.7, 96.9 WRV. All right, so I found out about this magical waterfall, right? And looking at the pictures, it's not even edited. It looks so good. And it's in Dutchess County. So I drove by it a few times, but I haven't really gone out to look at it and take pictures and videos like people in the Hudson Valley are doing. You can see it for yourself on the WRV app as it is Smashing Pumpkins.

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This is what I'm reading, okay? I'm not making this up. It's National Grab Some Nuts Day. I'm talking about walnuts, almonds, peanuts. 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

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Hey, it's Allison on 92.7, 96.9 WRV. So All American Rejects, if you know me, you know that I really love them, okay? When they first came out, I was obsessed with them. I still listen to their music. So glad that we play them on WRV. But they were with Fall Out Boy, somebody else. My friends and I went to go see them, and it was cool because it was our first show together where we didn't have parents with us. So we were just going all out, and I'll always remember at that moment of seeing All American Rejects on stage. Here is Dirty Little Secret.

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So many great new songs are coming up this hour on 92.7, 96.9 WRV. Hey, it's Allison. Happy that you're here. Especially, you'll be hearing from Shinedown, Modest Mouse, Miles Smith. I mean, hold on. I have to keep some of them a surprise. I get so excited. I just want to tell you about all the new music. Everclear, Santa Monica taking over now.

Hudson Valley's alternative, 92.7, 96.9 WRV. All right. The Hudson Valley community is going to be super excited that this celebrity is coming to our area. He's known as being a boxing legend. He's going to appear at a Catskill gym. I want to leave you a little surprise, because if you're a fan of him, you're going to be like, no way. And that's part of the hype of seeing this on the WRV. Check it out for yourself as we bring you the latest from Shinedown. It's Young Again.

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This is called Picking Dragon's Pockets. I hope you like it. And their new album is also out, An Eraser and a Maze.

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So I was doing some thinking over the weekend. That could be very dangerous. And I said to myself, Val, hey, let's shake up the way we do contests here during the afternoon show. It's 92.7, 96.9 WRV. Typically, I like to get through the 5 o'clock hour and then start giving out tickets in the 6 o'clock hour. And then I was thinking, hey, there's a lot of people sitting at their desks from 4 to 5 listening to WRV, counting down the minutes until they can get out of work. Maybe they need a little pick-me-up in the form of concert tickets. So beginning today, we are doing tickets in the 4 o'clock hour, My Chemical Romance, City Field, this upcoming Sunday. You want to go? Text me the word city, C-I-T-I, on the WRV app text studio function.

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Bad Omens, Dying to Love with the Hudson Valley's Alternative 92.7 96.9 WRRV. Again, thank you to everybody who came out over the weekend to visit with us at the Orange County Fair. I was there on Saturday afternoon, and man, after a long week of rain, everybody showed up on Saturday because it was a nice sunny day. It was very, very hot, but we made it work. If you didn't see the photos, they are on the WRRV Instagram. Trevor and I, we kept up with our tradition of getting completely covered in powdered sugar, eating fried Oreos.

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My Chemical Romance and The Used giving you Queen and David Bowie's Under Pressure. I like it. 92.7, 96.9 WRV. Let me turn my mic up a little bit so you can hear me. It is Val. It's a Monday afternoon. Hey, this Sunday, there's a big show at Citi Field. One of the bands you just heard from, they're going to be headlining. My Chemical Romance. 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

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It's 92.7, 96.9 WRRV from the Cranberries and Zombie. We're going to go into Tame Impala's Dracula. But before I play that, I want to remind you the 5 o'clock Road Rage is quickly coming up. If there's something you'd like to hear to get you through a Monday evening ride home, you've had a day, you got to let me know so I can play it for you. 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
9: Pretty quiet this afternoon. Airports have some pretty big delays. The trains are doing okay. The throughways are right now. They just cleared a stall northbound in the Tuxedo area. Northbound 684 traffic has eased out to 84. Eastbound 84, just a little slow passing that area. And that is about it. New projects that began today on the roads in Ulster County and Lloyd, routes 44 and 55 shut in the area of Chapel Hill Road. And also new projects beginning today, lasting for several months. 10 miles of Route 376 is going to be repaved, and a bit of Spacking Kill Road. 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Summer starts at Stewart Shops, and it's flavor time. Whether you're craving an ice-cold lemonade, refreshing sweet tea, cold brew, or another Stewart's refresher, Stewart's has over 100 ways to get on Thursday. I'm Adrienne Watson on 92.7 and 96.9 WRRV.
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1: 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You're cranky after work. She woke up this way. Let the music take the wheel. 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

I started thinking about making a comment about Next Stop being the road rage, but we're already in it. We can't have it be the next stop if it's already begun. That wouldn't make sense. It's 92.7, 96.9 WRRV. Welcome to the 5 o'clock road rage. Still taking your rage requests on the WRRV

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Maybe you're just having a

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Listen, slower songs can be part of the road rage. That's allowed. We have no rules this hour. It's 92.7, 96.9 WRRV. Mumford & Sons and I Will Wait, a friendly reminder. Mumford & Sons, they are playing The Garden next week. The 11th is the date on that. Oh.

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2: Still doing okay on all of our bridges, lighter than normal pretty much everywhere. But again, watch for possible scattered flooding anywhere you need to drive. Route 84 westbound heavy getting to the area of Route 52 in Fishkill. First, we had reports of a downed tree. Now we have reports of a disabled vehicle. And delays go all the way back to Route 9. Route 52 is a little bit better trying to get around that problem. Once you pass that, you are still doing okay. And again, our bridges are in really good shape. New construction projects for you to be aware of beginning today. Parts of Spackenkill Road, and 10 miles of repaving on Route 376 through various towns. Other side of the river in Lloyd, it's 44 and 55 shut in the area of Chapel Hill Road. 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I'm Adrian Watson on 92.7 and 96.9 WRRV.
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I didn't know you knitted. 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

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And this next one, I really appreciated this next request because, Jacob, I too love a little Breaking Benjamin when I'm feeling some sort of way. In fact, the first time I ever visited Rec Room Hudson Valley in the Poughkeepsie Galleria to get my rage on, Breaking Benjamin was playing when I was smashing a television. Good times. 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

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All thanks to Mohonk Preserve with Dennis Lloyd.

Queens of the Stone Age, another band that I played this hour. I don't know how, but they found me and Queens of the Stone Age. Their acronyms for their band are longer than some other alternative rock band names in general. 92.7, 96.9 WRRV, your 5 o'clock road rage, brought to you by Rec Room Hudson Valley. 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

Bedroom posters from Yellow Card. When I played that song for you the other day, I was sharing a story how we were at the Backstreet Boys experience. It's called The Terminal in Las Vegas. And we were trying to explain to my daughter, myself, my mom, and my sister what our bedrooms look like growing up. I grew up in Fishkill, and I, like many teeny boppers back in the day, had boy band city up and down the walls, across the ceiling. We would go by like Tiger Beat and Bop and all those magazines, cut out every photo we could, collage the walls. What a fire hazard. And now, I'd like to think I've grown up a little bit. I mean, there are still band photos up and down the walls. Not so much collages. 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A little rock and roll Hall of Fame type thing going on. I am who I am.

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New music from Miles Smith, Hold Me in the Dark. We're thinking about Miles Smith right now. It is 92.7, 96.9 WRV. Really vulnerable. He went on social media and said, listen, I have to cancel. I toured it. I have to fly home to the UK and take care of some family medical stuff. So that's what he did. And he's been providing updates on social media. So you got to give it to him for being transparent with his fans. Pearl Jam, Better Man, WRRV. Wait.

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My name is Val. We are still commercial free, and that's all thanks to Mohonk Preserve. If you want to get an annual pass, you can use the code RADIO. 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

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If you can hang tight like, I don't know, 6 or 7 minutes, let me fill you in on details about the next fair that kicks off tomorrow in the Hudson Valley and how you can hang out with us this week.

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Now, we wrapped up the Orange County Fair yesterday. Thank you to everybody who came out to say hello, to stop by, especially when we were there. Tomorrow, the Ulster County Fair begins one after the next. So Allison will actually be there for opening day tomorrow. And all this week, she is actually hooking you up with tickets for admission into the Ulster County Fair now. Friday, I'm thinking about taking my show on the road. Actually, I am taking my show on the road. I'll start out in the studio, 5 o'clock. I will make my way over, broadcast live from the Ulster County Fair until 8. I do hope that you will stop by. Say hello on Friday. Fairgrounds in New Paltz, with thanks to MHA of Dutchess County, with thanks to Rutgers Breslow Personal Injury Law, and also Ulster Savings Bank.

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One. And her name is Val. 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

Neon Trees, everybody talks. I'll tell you what everybody's talking about, myself included, this damn raccoon in Seattle. Jimothy, I mean, I am obsessed. It's 92.7, 96.9 WRRV. Do you remember when I was feeding cats in my neighborhood and then all of the raccoons started to come along and they were all like on my camera, my doorbell camera? I would die if a cute little raccoon that looked like Jimothy showed up at my front door. Now, did you know he has a dad who is actually pretty famous as well? There is a, well, this is what the people are saying. Danny DeVito is Jimothy the raccoon's father's name. Come on. I'm 100% invested.

Sorry I'm running late. They closed the lane on the Mid-Hudson Bridge. Again. It's like they wait until rush hour to do it. The Hudson Valley's alternative. 92.7, 96.9 WRRV.

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It's 92.7, 96.9 WRRV. I got a little nostalgic earlier today. I reshared all of my coverage from last year's festivities at Bethel Woods with The Offspring. Camping at Bethel for the weekend. I still can't believe an entire

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